0: jazz.
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2: I don't like that word jazz.
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2: 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No jazz anymore.
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0: love tonight. 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You forget about the minor things. Can I show you? Can I show you about the finer things? We forget about the minor.
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0: 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I still love you, although I know you're dead and gone. But I still love you, babe.
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